Kehlani on the Night Show, 94.1 QZK. I saw where today is Chili Dog Day. Man, nothing beats a chili dog. Chili cheese dog, like a Coney. Oh, it's perfect. You know, one of my favorite hot dog places I've ever been to is in Atlanta, Georgia, the Varsity. It's like this old school hot dog joint with some great soda jerk, you know, fountain soda stuff going on. And I think they have their own like special drink there. It's been years since I've been there. But I do remember running across the Varsity when I was laid over at the Atlanta airport. And, I had a chili dog for breakfast right as they first opened. They, like, special made it for me. They thought I was crazy. But come on. Never a bad time for a chili dog.

Gracie Abrams on 94.1 QZK, your summer cash contest station. That's right, we got $1,000 we're giving away weekdays in July. 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Log in for your chance to win. I just got

0: 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More vivid and worse, what I feel I deserve. 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

Horan on the Night Show, 94.1 QZK. You know, if I struck at Ridge with the lottery, I would be doing what Benny Blanco and Selena Gomez do. It seems like every other weekend they're on a yacht somewhere just jumping into the ocean. Although apparently they're on boats a lot because Benny Blanco's afraid to fly. In fact, he recently visited Selena on the set of Only Murders in the Building, but he went from the U.S. to the U.K. by boats. It took him like 8 days.

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1: Your Allegheny Communications AccuWeather forecast is brought to you by Patriot Chrysler Dodge Jeep Ram, king of the four-wheel drive at 2499 Maryland Highway in Oakland. Well, it's going to be a nice, pleasant, cooler evening this evening, low of 59 tonight. Partly sunny tomorrow, Friday, wrapping up the month of July with a high of 87, low of 62. Bringing on August, Saturday with some sunshine and some clouds mix, high of 87, low of 68, but some storms on Sunday. A 90% chance we'll see some scattered showers, thunderstorms on a humid, stormy day with a high of 76, low of 67 there on Sunday. Now,

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1: It's Mr. 305 checking in for the remix. You know they had that 75 Street Brazil. Well, this year's gonna be called Gaiocho. Que hola, Gata, que hola, Omega. And this is how we gonna do it.

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Jay Currier and Bill Ack have the call. 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

Another day means another Taylor Swift rumor online. You never know what you can believe, what's fake, all that. Whispers of a new tour for Taylor Swift have been surfacing online, especially on social media like X. There was a post that went viral talking about Europe dates for a potential Life of a Showgirl tour because, you know, she hasn't officially toured that album. She was still doing the Eras tour when she dropped it. Yeah, I got a feeling she's going to be honeymooning for a while. 94.1 QZK.

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Got hit music tonight, 30 minutes commercial free. Doja Cat, Teddy Swims, Olivia Dean, and more on the way. First, it's Olivia Rodrigo.

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Well, we're coming down to the wire, but still, if you got a late night craving here for some ice cream, well, treat yourself today. It's Miracle Treat Day with participating Dairy Queens here in the area. 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I know you got a craving for it tonight, so stop by at your Dairy Queen for the close this evening. 94.1 QZK.

0: Right on, as Tom Holland, Spider-Man himself, said he hated an early cut of Spider-Man Brand New Day out in theaters tomorrow through the box office weekend. He said they took all the notes from test screenings, changed things. It's what people were asking for, but it wasn't quite what we had envisioned as creatives behind the film. And they tweaked it from there. So, seems like he's happier with it now. Can't wait to see it.
1: New York City

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1: 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A low tonight down around 59. I like these cooler evenings. Partly sunny Friday tomorrow, wrapping up the week and the month of July on the 31st tomorrow with partly sunny skies, a high of 87, low of 62. For the weekend, bit of mixed weather. We've got a nice day Saturday, intervals of clouds and sunshine, high of 87, low of 68, but cloudy and some storms and showers rolling through. 90% chance we'll see something there falling from the sky on Sunday with a high of 76, low of 67 at the end of the weekend. Now let's get back.

Getting down on a Thursday night, throwing it back here on 94.1 QZK, The Night Show, brought to you by Nelson Auto Sales across the Blue Bridge in Ridgely. I'm Matt Kelly. If you got a throwback request here on a Thursday or any song request tonight, call or text the Foxcraft Home Builders line, 866-440-9410.

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Well, day one today of Lollapalooza, and one of the headliners later this evening, I believe on Chicago time. So what, Central time, 6:30 to 7:30, around that time, Somber is set to play.

Catch his set. It's streaming on Disney Plus and Hulu tonight. Always fun to watch there live from Chicago. So, again, 6:30 to 7:30 is set time. I believe that's Central Time. So, what, 7:30 to 8:30 for us? Hughesy.

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Post Malone, Doja Cat, Gracie Abrams, and more. First up, though, Ariana Grande here on The Night Show.

get another tattoo here soon, and I wasn't sure what to get. I need some inspiration. You know what? Maybe I'll jump on the bandwagon here. Jimothy the Raccoon. There's a new tattoo trend of people getting the short-spined raccoon Jimothy tattooed on them.

Listen, I get it. Everybody wants to be as cool as Taylor Swift, but apparently now even dogs are in high demand. People are buying white Samoyeds. I hope I'm saying that correctly. The type of dog that Taylor and Travis now have adopted as a couple.

0: The world-famous Q Cafe is a big, fun deal. One lucky winner will take home certificates to dine at Gianni's Pizza and Wings in Frostburg, Fat Bottom Grill in Kaiser, AJ's Cookie Jar in downtown Cumberland, Papa John's in Cumberland, Patrick's Pub in Cumberland. 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

Your Allegheny Communications AccuWeather forecast is brought to you by Patriot Chrysler Dodge Jeep Ram, king of the four-wheel drive at 2499 Maryland Highway in Oakland. Well, it's going to be a nice, pleasant, cooler evening this evening, low of 59 tonight. Partly sunny tomorrow, Friday, wrapping up the month of July with a high of 87, low of 62. Bringing on August, Saturday with some sunshine and some clouds mixed, high of 87, low of 68, but some storms on Sunday. A 90% chance we'll see some scattered showers, thunderstorms on a humid, stormy day with a high of 76, low of 67 there on Sunday. 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

And hey, before you know it, school is fast approaching, and with back to school season comes, well, trying to buy all the stuff you need for back to school supplies. 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
1: It's the 69th annual Garrett County Agricultural Fair, happening August 1st through 8th. 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

WZK. Well, this is a pretty cool story to see today. Because, you know, we all talk about what would happen if you won the lottery, you won the Powerball, and stuff like that. Edwin Castro, the Altadena, California native who won a record $2.04 billion in the Powerball jackpot a couple years back in 2022. He's purchased 15 fire-damaged lots in his hometown for roughly $10 million to help rebuild the fire-ravaged hometown there in California with those fires a few years back. So, pretty cool to see somebody using that money for good and giving back to the community. Just an uplifting story today. QZK.

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Shaking It with Metro Station on the Night Show, 94.1 QZK. You know what? I kind of agree with this. A new survey, nearly half of Americans would rather inherit nothing from like their parents or grandparents than deal with a relative's belongings. I mean, cash, money, stuff of value is one thing, but then you got to sift through all the other stuff, like, old food in the pantry, if they're a borderline hoarder like my mom. So yeah, I totally get it.

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1: 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A low tonight down around 59. I like these cooler evenings. Partly sunny Friday tomorrow, wrapping up the week and the month of July on the 31st tomorrow with partly sunny skies, a high of 87, low of 62. For the weekend, bit of mixed weather. We've got a nice day Saturday, intervals of clouds and sunshine, high of 87, low of 68, but cloudy and some storms and showers rolling through. 90% chance we'll see something there falling from the sky on Sunday with a high of 76, low of 67 at the end of the weekend. 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

Malcolm Todd, Earrings, here on The Night Show, 94.1 QZK. Going to wrap it up for me, Matt Kelly, here this evening. Back with you tomorrow at 7 on a Friday night. Getting ready for the weekend. Talk to you then. Olivia Dean now on The Night Show with Man I Need. QZK. Bye-bye.

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1: It's the 69th annual Garrett County Agricultural Fair, happening August 1st through 8th. 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

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You are waking up to Friday morning, and you know what makes it even better? We're looking at sunshine and a high of 86 today. 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
1: Your Allegheny Communications AccuWeather forecast is brought to you by Patriot Chrysler Dodge Jeep Ram, king of the four-wheel drive at 2499 Maryland Highway in Oakland. Today we're looking at sunny skies and a high of 86. Tonight we'll drop down to 60, and tomorrow it's going to be cloudy.

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1: And what a good vibe it is. We're looking at sunshine today and a high of 86. Coming up this morning, I've got your chance to win tickets to the Garrett County Fair. I've also got celebrity sleaze at 6:30, and I'll tell you something good at 6:50. But before we get to all that, Bruno Mars. Aw, yeah. Risk it all. Good morning, 94.1 QZK.

0: good morning. Would you like a four-pack of tickets and a four-pack of ride tickets to the Garrett County Fair? Well, if you do, just text the word GAMES to me at 866-440-9410. If you want to win a four-pack of passes and a four-pack of ride tickets to the Garrett County Fair, text me GAMES, G-A-M-E-S, to 866-440-9410. Good luck, and I will announce a winner at 8:20.
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3: 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Thank you, Taylor Swift, for that one. Harry Styles had to yell at a fan who ditched her child in a stroller to try and get a photo with him. When she was distracted, the stroller started to roll backwards into traffic before she stopped it. And Post Malone made a guest appearance with Elmo on Storm on Sesame Street. It's a performed twist of his song with Morgan Wallen, I Had Some Help. The show shows Sesame Street preparing for a big storm, which we all went through a couple weeks ago. It'll be featured in the upcoming Netflix and PBS Kids special on August 3rd. Let's grab the news, 94.1 QZK.
0: Don't snooze the news, brought to you by Mountain Massage and Wellness on Henderson Avenue in Cumberland.
4: From your Allegheny Communications newsroom, this is Andrew Watkins. Maryland Governor Wes Moore announced yesterday $5 million in awards to the Maryland Department of Labor's Industry Apprenticeship Accelerator. The investment will support 9 registered apprenticeship intermediaries that will support many programs throughout Maryland. West Virginia Governor Patrick Morrissey highlighted the state's upcoming annual back-to-school sales tax holiday in Greenbrier County. The 4-day sales tax holiday begins at midnight tonight and runs through Monday, August 3rd. In other news, the Garrett County, Maryland Affordable Housing Land Trust announced yesterday it has been awarded a grant of over $950,000. The funding will fully cover putting heat pumps into all 73 planned homes at the Hemlock Grove Housing Project in Grantsville. Finally, the Mineral County Board of Education will hold their regular meeting on Monday, where the main item of discussion will be the approval for funding of a new emergency roof for the walk-in freezer in the bus garage. With a check of your local news, this is Andrew Watkins.
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3: Your Allegheny Communications AccuWeather forecast is brought to you by Patriot Chrysler Dodge Jeep Ram, king of the four-wheel drive at 2499 Maryland Highway in Oakland. What a great day we've got in store. We're looking at sunshine and a high of 86. Tonight we'll drop down to 60, and tomorrow for your Saturday, we're looking at cloudy skies and a high of 85. Right now in Cumberland, it's 60. In Kaiser, it's 59. And in Springfield, it's 61. Right now, I knew it, I knew you, Taylor Swift. 94.1 QZK, good morning.

0: 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There's a new term in town. That's right, and it's coming straight from the Gen Zers. The term is microjoys. It basically means taking a number of short breaks during the workday. And they say it makes the workday more enjoyable and helps them perform better at work. Yeah, we know that as a smoke break. Coming up, news from the Kardashians. I'll give you the update. 94.1 QZK. Good morning.
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3: 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Kim Kardashian won six figures from a guy who unsuccessfully sued her, but she's not going to make him pay. Here's the deal. Kim posted a picture of this guy when she meant to post a photo of a prisoner who's on death row with the same name. The guy lost the lawsuit when he was suing her over it, and he can't afford to pay the legal fees for Kim for the lawsuit.

0: And she's letting him off the hook. 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Nope, she does not. 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
2: It's Friday and it just feels good. We're looking at sunshine today and a high of 86. Coming up this hour, your chance to win $1,000 today. I've got celebrity sleaze at 7:30, and then you just might be the smartest person in the room when I give you a little information at 7:50. All that, but right now, it is Dracula. 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

I bet. Said I got drive, I don't need a car. 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Fall off what I ain't seen no. Hard your bluff, better cite the source. 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

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Coming up in less than 10 minutes, it's Celebrity Sleaze. But before that, Time of My Life, Benson Boone, 94.1 QZK.

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2: 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Joe Rogan is the highest paid podcaster of the year. He banked $82 million over the last year. Other top podcasters include Caller Daddy and the Kelce Brothers Show, New Heights. Thank you, Taylor Swift. Harry Styles had to yell at a fan who ditched her child in a stroller while she tried to get a photo with him. When she was distracted, the stroller started to roll backwards into traffic before she could stop it. Everybody was okay. And Post Malone made a guest appearance with Elmo on Storm on Sesame Treat, and it was he performed a twist of his song with Morgan Wallen, I Had Some Help. The show shows Sesame Street preparing for a big storm, and unfortunately, we all know that too well from about a week and a half ago. This will be featured on an upcoming Netflix

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2: From your Allegheny Communications newsroom, this is Andrew Watkins. Maryland Governor Wes Moore announced yesterday $5 million in awards to the Maryland Department of Labor's Industry Apprenticeship Accelerator. The investment will support 9 registered apprenticeship intermediaries that will support many programs throughout Maryland. West Virginia Governor Patrick Morrissey highlighted the state's upcoming annual back-to-school sales tax holiday in Greenbrier County. The 4-day sales tax holiday begins at midnight tonight and runs through Monday, August 3rd. In other news, the Garrett County, Maryland Affordable Housing Land Trust announced yesterday it has been awarded a grant of over $950,000. The funding will fully cover putting heat pumps into all 73 planned homes at the Hemlock Grove Housing Project in Grantsville. Finally, the Mineral County Board of Education will hold their regular meeting on Monday, where the main item of discussion will be the approval for funding of a new emergency roof for the walk-in freezer in the bus garage. With a check of your local news, this is Andrew Watkins.
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0: Your Allegheny Communications AccuWeather forecast is brought to you by Patriot Chrysler Dodge Jeep Ram, king of the four-wheel drive at 2499 Maryland Highway in Oakland. Today is going to be fantastic. I'm telling you what, it's Friday. We're going to see sunshine and a high of 86. Tonight we'll drop down to a nice 61, and tomorrow we're looking at some clouds and a high of 85. Right now in Cumberland, it is 64. In Kaiser, it's 63. And in Luke, it's 64. And right now, it's Saturn.

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0: 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Are you the smartest person in the room?
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2: 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The word quarantine comes from the Italian word for 40 days. Now you know. Coming up, your chance to win a 4-pack of tickets to the Garrett County Fair. 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
2: 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We're looking at sunshine and a high of 86. Coming up this hour, your chance to win tickets to the Garrett County Fair. Plus, I've got celebrity sleaze at 8:30. All that, but first, hate that I made you love me. Right here at 94.1 QZK. Good morning.

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0: 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Today is National Mutt Day, and I'll tell you what, I've never met a mutt I didn't love. In fact, most of the guys I dated are mutts. What is that saying? Am I right? Coming up, Celebrity Sleaze in less than 10 minutes, 94.1 QZK.
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3: 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Thank you, Taylor Swift. Harry Styles had to yell at a fan who ditched her child in a stroller to try and get a photo with him. While she was distracted, the stroller rolled backwards into traffic before she stopped it. Luckily, no one was injured. And Post Malone made a guest appearance with Elmo on Storm on Sesame Street, and he performed a twist on his song with Morgan Wallen, I Had Some Help. The Sesame Street show is about a big storm that's about to hit, and that's something we all know too well. It'll be featured in an upcoming Netflix and PBS Kids special that'll air on August 3rd. Let's grab the news, 94.1 QZK.
0: Don't snooze the news, brought to you by Mountain Massage and Wellness on Henderson Avenue in Cumberland.
4: From your Allegheny Communications newsroom, this is Andrew Watkins. Maryland Governor Wes Moore announced yesterday $5 million in awards to the Maryland Department of Labor's Industry Apprenticeship Accelerator. The investment will support 9 registered apprenticeship intermediaries that will support many programs throughout Maryland. West Virginia Governor Patrick Morrissey highlighted the state's upcoming annual back-to-school sales tax holiday in Greenbrier County. The 4-day sales tax holiday begins at midnight tonight and runs through Monday, August 3rd. In other news, the Garrett County, Maryland Affordable Housing Land Trust announced yesterday it has been awarded a grant of over $950,000. The funding will fully cover putting heat pumps into all 73 planned homes at the Hemlock Grove Housing Project in Grantsville. Finally, the Mineral County Board of Education will hold their regular meeting on Monday, where the main item of discussion will be the approval for funding of a new emergency roof for the walk-in freezer in the bus garage. With a check of your local news, this is Andrew Watkins.
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6: Confidence still remains for the Protect College Sports Act for West Virginia U.S. Senator Shelley Moore Capito, a recent guest on the CityNet statewide sports line. She gave details on the Protect College Sports Act and what it would mean for college sports going forward if passed.
7: So what we have now is it sets parameters on recruitment and on agents, on how long a student athlete, how many times they can transfer, how they can transfer. It protects women in Olympic sports, which is extremely important to me. It protects our historic rivalries. It clarifies the dollars and how they can

0: be spent, and it gives us an enforceable standard. So, and it also, obviously, most importantly, is protecting the student athlete.
1: The bill is looking for a final push before U.S. Senate recess on August 7th. With sports, I'm Riley Griffin.
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3: Here at Allegheny Communications, AccuWeather, the forecast is brought to you by Patriot Chrysler Dodge Jeep Ram, king of the four-wheel drive at 2499 Maryland Highway in Oakland. Today is going to be lovely. We're looking at sunny skies and a high of 86. Tonight we'll drop down to 61, and tomorrow it's going to be cloudy and a high of 85. Right now in Cumberland, it is 68. In Kaiser, it's 66. And in Springfield, it's 67. And right now, it's Risk It All. 94.1 QZK.

0: 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Well, Justin Theroux and Katy Perry got handy while enjoying a summer boat ride in the south of France. The couple had pictures taken of them. He put, sun lotion down her top. Yes, he was applying sun lotion to her and put his hand down her top and caught on camera. And the thing is, they were sitting with friends on the boat, so it was a kind of an awkward photo. But yeah, I guess they're doing well. Let's put it that way.
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0: district has sparked outrage amongst parents after they recently changed dress code policy forbidding girls from wearing leggings. 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Yay or nay? 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

pocketed sunshine and a high of 86 today. Right now, it's a 94-minute music binge. Coming up, I love it, I love it, I love it. Shape of You, House Tour, but let's pick it off with I Knew It,

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2: 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For today, we're looking at sunny skies. Our high's up to 87, partly cloudy tonight, 63. Saturday, mostly cloudy, high is 88 degrees. 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Sabrina Carpenter.

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There's a mystery aboard the Western Maryland Scenic Railroad. A murder mystery. 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

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There's some that went live. So come up. Here's R. Larson.

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1: Nutty Will Want QZK, Tri-State's hit music channel. I saw that former President Obama came up with his annual music list, and Doechii is on it, along with David Bowie and Coldplay. 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

0: that I care. The deeper it hurts, more vivid and wise what I feel I deserve. 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
1: 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Okay, so, you know, Summer Cash Contest is coming up. Noon hour, I'm going to give you a keyword. 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It gets you in the running for $1,000. We're going to have another keyword coming up in the 5 o'clock hour with Logan Scott. So be listening for the keyword and then be ready to start typing and putting it in our website because it could score you some cash. 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
1: It's the 69th annual Garrett County Agricultural Fair, happening August 1st through 8th. 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

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Rob Gronkowski is letting everybody know just a little bit about how the wedding raffle worked with Taylor Swift and Travis Kelce's wedding. Yeah, he said guests had to earn raffle tickets by playing games. He said that he was trying to win a prize for his girlfriend and called the dance floor his favorite part of the nuptials. He described the celebration as a magnificent wedding and still felt intimate despite its size. Everybody's trying to find out something from people that were there. I just don't think they're going to get it. They didn't have their phones. They were all taken away, so...

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Hat. H-A-T. Hat. That's what you're putting in our website, and that could score you $1,000. Get on over there. Got to do it within an hour. Here's Dominic Fike. 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

91.1 QZK, Tri-State's Hit Music Channel. We are already starting to think about back to school since, you know, tomorrow is the first day of August. Anyway, new survey finds parents find that simply driving their kids to and from their school activities takes about 38 minutes each day, adding up to almost 7,000 minutes a year. Man,

0: 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Good afternoon. It's Rona getting you through your Friday work day. You know, we're going to make sure you know about all the places that are going to help out the kids this season, like Mineral County doing a Stuff the Bus school supply drive, and it's going to be happening Friday, August 7th from 9 to 5 at the Family Dollar and the Kaiser Mall. You know what they're looking for school supplies: backpacks, pencil cases, binders, notebooks, composition books, crayons, markers, scissors, glue, tissues, hand sanitizers, disinfectants, all the usual suspects. 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Live United.
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1: 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Sunny day today, 87. Tonight's partly cloudy, 63. And Saturday, mostly cloudy. Our high reaches 88 degrees.

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Yes, Logan Scott comes in after me, and in the afternoon, he's got the 5 o'clock free reign. 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

It's 1 o'clock, home of the QZK Morning Binge with Heather McGregor. I'm Rana. Music's on the way from Bella Kay. Also, Chapel Roan, waiting in the wings. And now we're back to the hits with Ariana Grande.

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We roll along. Here is Ray, Where Is My Husband? I like that it's got such a big band kind of sound.

94.1 QZK, Tri-State Tid Music Channel. A couple weeks ago, I talked about this where I was like, man, did y'all see these ice cubes? I was in the grocery store and I saw them. Well, Aldi was selling four ice cubes for almost $5.99. I think it was $4.99. What they, and just kind of cracked me up, the packaging. It said something along the lines of like crystal clear frozen ice cubes. Well, of course they're frozen. It's ice cubes. Anyway, people found out about it, went to TikTok and Instagram. They did reviews. They did all kinds of things. People changed their handles, like Aldi Ice Cube. Very funny. Anyway, looks like they've started

0: 94.1 QZK, Tri-State's Hit Music Channel. So get this, Justin Bieber, let's talk about him a little bit. You know what? Justin Bieber, it's like people want a little piece of him. And so now I guess you can try to get that by getting the shoes that he played during the World Cup. Yeah, the custom Skylark sneakers that he wore during the FIFA World Cup final halftime show sold, not too late, they sold $26,400 at Christie's auction. Don't worry about it. Save that money for something else. More than 10 times the $2,000 to $4,000 estimate that they said it was going to go for. He debuted the Matter Daddy Latte colorway low tops during his performance at MetLife Stadium July 19th. Proceeds are going to benefit the FIFA Global Citizen Education Fund, a $100 million initiative, which is expanding education and soccer access for children. Skylark also going to be matching the sale price in full, bringing the total donation to over $52,000. So I like that it's going to go towards good cause, not somebody just ending up with his shoes in their closet. All right, back with more music coming up next on QZK.
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A lawsuit claims a Comcast store manager humiliated the lowest performing salesperson each month, and they would just get a bunch of whipped cream on a pie and slam it in their face. Yeah, I'd do a lawsuit over that too. 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

There's a mystery aboard the Western Maryland Scenic Railroad. 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

inside the 3 o'clock hour. You're home for the QZK Morning Binge with Heather McGregor. I'm Petty J, filling in for Logan Scott. I got music coming at you. Kendrick Lamar, Somber Zara Larson. Right now, let's get back to the hits. Ella Langley.

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There's a mystery aboard the Western Maryland Scenic Railroad. 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

0: that I care. The deeper it hurts, more vivid and worse what I feel I deserve. Cause I feel way too fat.
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Starting it back with us here on the Tri-State Hit Music Channel, 94.1 QZK. And now we got the probably one of the biggest up-and-coming artists, Stella Lefty, Boston on QZK. 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

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A British man broke a Guinness World Record by eating 15 fish sticks in 1 minute. I swear, the people over in the UK, they do some weird stuff. They eat weird things. 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

Inside the 4 o'clock hour, your home for the QZK Morning Binge with Heather McGregor. I'm Petty J filling in for Logan Scott. Got music coming at you. Teddy Swims, Taylor Swift, Tate McRae. Right now, let's get back to the hits. Olivia Dean.

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0: 94.1 QZK, the Tri-State's hit music channel. I got a list of the top five state fairs that have the best food. Number one, Minnesota State Fair. Two, we got Wisconsin State Fair. Number three, Iowa State's Fair. Number four, we got New York State Fair. Number five, we got Indiana State Fair. I don't know where West Virginia State Fair, where they are located in this list.
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Maryland Highway in Oakland tonight. Low of 63, partly cloudy. Tomorrow, Saturday, high of 88, cloudy. And then we got Sunday, high 81. Showers back to the hit. Somber.

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There's a mystery aboard the Western Maryland Scenic Railroad. 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

94.1 QCK, the Tri-State's Hit Music Channel. I'm Petty J. Heading out the studio right now. Matt Kelly will take you over at the top of the 7 o'clock hour. I will be back here tomorrow, Saturday, 10 to 3. Leaving you with Stella Lefty. I'll catch you tomorrow. It's QCK. On a track.

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But hey, we ain't thinking about Monday morning yet because the weekend is officially here. 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

Malcolm Todd on 94.1 QZK, and congrats to Shaboozy as we're, about a month or so away from college football returning? ESPN announced that their new song for the 2026-27 college football season, the new anthem, is with Shaboozy and Gunna called High Noon. Can't wait to hear it. Man,

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1: 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Today is Spam Day. 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Anybody try that Spam hot dog? 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
1: Tri-State Weather. 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Well, tonight, cooling off with a low down around 62. Been a pleasant day here today and a nice start to our weekend. Saturday, tomorrow, rather cloudy though, but a high of 87, low of 67. Rain clouds and storm clouds in the mix Sunday. End of the weekend, we've got an 80% chance of some rain and thunderstorms. Could see some heavy downpours at times. High of 77, low of 69.

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All American Rejects throwing it back here on the Night Show, 94.1 QZK. Shout out to all the moms today, because apparently today is National Mom Bod Day. I guess I never thought about a mom bod. I mean, I guess there is dad bod. I don't know. Can we just stop naming different body types? Hey, whatever mom bod you're rocking, shout out to the moms tonight.

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1: 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I'm Matt Murphy.
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Olivia Rodrigo on 94.1 QZK. Well, it looked like they're going to drop dead there in Happiness. Ben Affleck teaming up with a contestant on Who Wants to Be a Millionaire, a special one hosted there by Jimmy Kimmel. I didn't know the show was still going on there on ABC, but they won $1 million, kind of on a guess for a charity. But it's pretty cool to see them so happy, overjoyed. A new Ben Affleck meme now online because of it. Gotta love it. Better than sad Affleck.

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2: 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A murder mystery. And they need your help to catch the killer. Every other Friday evening, the Western Maryland Scenic Railroad transforms into the scene of a crime. Board the historic dining cars. Take your seat at a candlelit table. And let the foul players of Berryville take it from there. This talented ensemble of live performers will draw you into an evening of suspense, horror, and whodunit drama. All while the mountains roll past in the darkness outside your window. 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